0: Captain Cash.
1: You asked for it.
2: Give me the cash.
3: Give me the cash.
4: Give me the cash.
5: Give me the cash.
0: And the captain delivered.
6: Give me the cash.
0: Yes, yes, yes. $3,430.
6: Thank you so much.

And there were a couple of extra entries that you could actually vote for over the weekend as well. We'll take a look at those very soon. You've got up until 7:30 to vote. Welcome to your Monday. Hopefully you had a lovely Mother's Day yesterday. Some go-go's right after this one. Lionel Richie at 3JJ.

Thank you.

7:08 past 6 on our way to a top today. Very nice week ahead, can I just say, until Sunday. We're looking at some morning fog, then sunny, light winds, top around about 19 degrees right now. Sitting on 6, this is Forever Classic 3GG, no new ultimate ear test just yet. Yes, but some things are worth waiting for, like giving away 4,360 last week, thanks to TMNH, Marta 10. Forever Classic 3GG.